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come on, come on, come on, come on, come on, come on, come on, come on, come on, come on, come on, come on, come on, come on, come on, come on, come on, come on, come on, come on, come on, come on, come on, come on, come on, come on, come on, come on, come on, come on, come on, come on, come on, come on, come on, come on, come on, come on

sound. We good up in here. I said before and I said again, when that man's on the mic, gonna get crazy in here.

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How'd you get so much these, bro? 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

Poďme na novinku na Powerplay. ZB, The Right Way. 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
2: Půlnoc v Hollywood. 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Se Zuzanou Maxa. 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

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Damn. How'd you get so much these, bro? 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Damn. How'd you get so much these, bro? Cause I've been writing since a youngin' talking Ezos. Damn.

0: Okay, she's hot. 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
1: Vanity, jak jsi vlastně potkala Prince?
2: I met him at the American Music Awards, and that was in Los Angeles. And his manager asked me if I would take him to the bathroom.
1: Takže jsi ho doprovodila a byla to láska na první pohled?
2: Well, I wanted to, but

0: Well, the purpose of a party is to have fun together.
1: Right.
0: And a successful party needs planning and skill.
2: Right. Now listen, this is what...

0: It's the big night. The planning and preparation will help make a good party. What else makes a good party? It's the skill of the hosts and the skill of the guests in making the party fun for everyone. The party is off to a good start. Guests are on time. Everyone's out to have fun and to help others fun. Having fun together makes a party.
1: Come on.
0: The party is going well again. Then make sure the party is fun for everyone. 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

0: tune.
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